Hey, take my hand and come with me, because you look so fine that I really want to make you mine. I say you look so fine that I really want to make you mine. 4, 5, 6, come on and get your kicks. 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

0: Chris, plus Zach Person. 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

0: keep or get rid of the item.
1: Again, not much, not really what they were looking for.
0: Yeah, but I mean, you're kind of coming out in the win column on this deal.
2: 99-cent promotional credit and told them you can keep or get rid of the item. The family says they repeatedly tried to explain this was not a simple return.
3: If it's something that's used, yeah, you can send it back and get a new one. And it's not just used. This could be someone's part of someone's loved one that they're missing, because we never know if someone could have an empty urn that they're talking to, thinking that their loved one is there, but they're actually not.
1: So as long as they don't open it, it's fine.
0: Mm-hmm. Yeah.
4: You're going to find out some teenagers pranked Amazon and it's just like vacuum dust in
1: there.
4: That's
1: what I'm thinking.
2: So the family contacted Seven on Your Side, and then Amazon responded. The company sent us a statement saying,
4: here's $20 for you guys.
5: We understand that you are not happy with your purchase. Yeah.
2: We appreciate ABC7 for bringing this to our attention, and we've apologized to the customer.
1: Can you imagine if they said, we wish the family would have told us first. All these, what are you doing?
2: We're looking into this, and we'll work directly with the customer once we have more information.
3: They did acknowledge that they kind of did drop the ball.
2: Culbertson says Amazon told him the urn came through a third-party seller, and they're contacting them to figure out if this was a return or some type of error. They now have a team trying
0: to figure... Well, it's definitely some type of error. I mean, I don't think you need an investigative report for that.
5: Unless they ordered, like, prank urn.
0: Prank urn.
2: I'm trying to figure out how to treat the ashes with dignity.
3: I even told her we don't want this to send them back to you and be sitting in a warehouse. We want answers. We want them returned to the family.
0: Culbertson says, sprinkle them somewhere nice and move on with life. It's not a soul contained like a genie in there.
1: I was just going to say, we're short on time, but I want to know what you would do with this urn if it came to your house. We'll get to that next. It is the Free Beer and Hot Wings Show.
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2: 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But we need to talk more about the magic urn that somebody ordered from Amazon. It wasn't a magic urn. It was an urn. They ordered a package of urns for Grandpa so they could divide them up into several smaller, tacky urns.
3: Yeah.
2: And one of them already had ashes on it. In it. So I ask you, if you get that one.
3: Yeah.
2: Are you putting in as much effort, Hot Wings, as this family to try to find the original owner? Or once Amazon gives you the, let's give you a credit, and basically ignores what you're saying, do you give up? Because I'm telling you, I'm probably giving up at that point.
4: For me, I would be a little bit torn, because on one hand, I would want to let it go. But also, there's that detective part of me that likes trying to solve a mystery. So I think I may try to, since it's a third-party seller, surely there's a contact. I mean, if there's no contact and you can't track them down, then you don't. But I would just circumvent Amazon altogether and go to that third-party seller or whatever and go, hey, just so you know, like, what's the deal with this? Maybe track it down. Because I think it would be sort of fun to figure out the mystery a little bit.
2: So you'd keep going?
4: I think I would.
5: I would try.
2: Would you?
5: I mean, I don't know if I would have contacted the news like that guy did, but I would at least get in touch with Amazon once I found out it was a third party. Same thing Hot Wings said. I'd go back onto the account, like go back to the listing where I ordered it from, and I'd click on the seller and see if I could figure out some kind of like paper trail.
2: What if it's possible that their dying wish was to be shipped to another buyer on Amazon? That
5: pretty
2: was their
5: sure
2: weird
5: that's
2: goal.
5: Illegal.
4: Yeah, that'd be a pretty weird last
5: human
4: request,
5: remains.
4: But,
2: they did it, didn't they?
5: They did.
2: They did it.
5: Yeah.
2: I'm not going to lie. I feel like I would, I'm not necessarily proud of it, but I feel like once Amazon said no, I'd be like, all right, well, I'm giving this to a local charity or a local trash can.
4: Just a local charity.
5: What charity accepts human remains?
2: I wouldn't tell them. I would donate it to Goodwill and wait for it to be on the news again.
5: Would you at least like take them to a hilltop and open it up and spread them?
2: Does off my deck count?
4: I mean,
5: that's pretty high up.
2: That's high. Yeah, I wouldn't jump it. I mean, has a couple times.
4: That nitrogen can be pretty good for flowers and stuff. Yeah. So,
2: Kelly, what would you do?
6: I would make the attempt. I would accept the $20. Probably try and push Amazon for just a little bit more.
2: Yeah,
6: and then I would go and put them somewhere really. I'd dump those, ashes or vacuum remains somewhere. Really cool.
2: You'd take it to like a lake or along a trail.
6: Yeah, exactly. And that way I could feel like I did something that they're not. But then like, what do you do with the jar?
2: Throw it away, right?
4: Or rinse it out and put some nice little flowers in it.
6: Yeah, because I think the jar has a little bit of a story. Maybe you keep the remains and you put it in like your backyard, because I got a bunch of plants I'm planting right now. I got a ton of raspberries. Just throw them down around the raspberries and let people know like, hey, this is soiled by the remains of a stranger. What better way to eat your raspberries than knowing that? I think maybe that could be fun. But once Amazon kind of gave me the, well, we can't really do much from here, and I couldn't do much.
2: But like, all right, well, gave it a good shot.
6: Yeah.
2: Mate, what are you doing?
7: I'd find
2: turn it into a t-shirt.
7: So I would probably look up like different uses for ashes, because I don't have a garden, so they're not going to be useful to me in that way. But yeah, maybe I'll make like it, or you can send ashes off to places that will turn them into diamonds.
2: Yes.
7: So I think I would turn that person into diamonds. And then when somebody asks, oh my gosh, where'd you get those? I could be like, it's jewelry made from someone's dead relative.
2: A stranger's dead body.
6: Yeah, I stole it from a stranger.
2: That seems like a very expensive, because I'm guessing having ashes turned into a diamond isn't.
7: It's probably not cheap. But
4: probably not. And I mean, what if they're not even human remains? Like, what if it was a prank? It's just like wood ash
7: or like black pepper, like that one kid
5: or someone's dog.
2: Yeah.
7: Yeah.
2: Could be. Yeah. It was a pretty small urn. Text: a friend of mine was a pyrotechnic, and after he was diagnosed with cancer, he built a large firework before he died and taught his brother how to put his ashes in it ashes in it. And then they had a huge party and they launched him into the sky.
5: Oh, that's cool.
7: That'd be so cool.
2: That's a cool. Okay. Now that's a good one.
4: Yeah.
2: Right.
7: Now, what is the difference between that, though, and having your body be sent off for blast testing by the Army?
4: Because it was his choice.
5: Yeah, he at least knew about it.
4: He wanted that to happen. I mean, I'm sure you can. I mean, say, I want to donate my body to science, and I'd like to specify that I know that they need cadavers for this, so I'd like to be blown up on a test range somewhere.
5: Yeah, I don't want to be dissected by some class.
2: No. Text from New Hampshire. Keep the ashes and gain the trust of the ghost by reminding the remains that you're taking far better care of them than their loved ones. Then name the ghost Gary and have a friend.
5: Oh, Gary the ghost.
2: Always very specific.
4: Always an option. Yeah.
5: Gain the trust of Gary the ghost.
4: I like the way you're thinking on that. Yeah, that's not too bad.
2: What if it's the ashes of an evil person and you end up getting haunted because you spread them in your yard?
5: Well, I'm not spreading them in my yard.
4: No. I'm gonna just carry them in the cup holder of the truck for a while, and then when I get, I'm driving, I go, oh, this is a pretty nice spot. There's a nice view here. All right, see ya, Gary the ghost. This is where you get out.
5: Do you just open the window and hold it out as you're driving, or are you actually stopping?
4: I'd probably stop because I've made the mistake of, like sometimes you try to spit out the window and it comes and it hits the side of the car or whatever. I don't want to blow back. Ashes are so light. I don't want them to blow back in.
5: One of your boys is in the back seat and he's got the window open. So you throw it out your window and it just whips right back.
2: Like Donnie and the Big Lebowski.
4: I was going to say, you got to be careful so you don't get Donnie'd, right? Yeah, I don't want that.
2: As a former third-party seller, I can tell you when you contact the seller, you can, but most sellers never answer questions. That's why we pay Amazon to handle you people. That's a fairly strong point as well. Hot Wings low-key acting like he doesn't already have secret collection of human remains in his garden.
5: Ooh, how do you like that,
4: Hot Wings? Wow, man. I got served.
2: My crazy aunt fertilized her tomatoes with her ex-husband, and then we ate those tomatoes for a lunch one day.
6: Yeah. See, that's what I'm talking about.
4: Yeah, there's nothing wrong with that.
5: Her ex-husband. Interesting.
4: Yeah, how did he become the ex, though? That's,
2: Somebody points out Johnny Depp shot Hunter S. Thompson's ashes out of a cannon. I remember that story.
4: Oh, yeah, that's right. That's right.
2: I don't know.
7: There's a guy on TikTok who puts a bunch of wildflower seeds, like of flowers that are native to his area. Mm-hmm. He puts them in a shaker and then he rides a skateboard around town in any like random dirt patches or green space he finds. He just rolls along and shakes and sprinkles them. So maybe I'd mix the ashes into some wildflower seeds. And then that way, Gary the ghost is leaving beautiful trails of flowers everywhere I've been.
5: It's counteracting his ghosting,
2: right?
7: Yeah.
4: Yeah.
7: If he is evil.
2: Text, it's not the ashes, apparently not the only thing you get from another family. I once ordered, this person writes from Albany, a personalized blanket with my family's photo on it from Amazon for Christmas for my dad. Instead, received an entirely different family. So I had a beautiful blanket with somebody's mom, dad, and kids on it.
5: That's even better.
2: I tried to contact Amazon and I got the same reply. We will give you a refund. So I tried for about 2 days to find the owner, and now when I'm cold, I will grab that extra blanket. Turns out, turn it inside out so I don't have to see someone else's family staring at me in the eyes. Again, not keeping that blanket.
5: Oh, I'm keeping the blanket.
4: I would keep the blanket. I would post it on social media, too, and go, help me find this family.
5: Oh, it would take 2 minutes.
4: Turn it into a quest.
5: Yeah, post it on TikTok. Be like, explain the story. You're going to find that family so quickly. It's going to go viral. Everyone's going to be rich.
4: Yeah. And then you all become best friends and you hang out with each other for Thanksgiving.
5: Yeah.
4: Like that one young kid and that old lady. Now that they always have Thanksgiving together. Yeah. Because it was the wrong number.
5: And then you fall in love.
4: Yep. Yeah. And then you make love.
5: On the blanket.
4: Yes. Hot. And hopefully they have your blanket. And then wow.
2: Yeah. When we moved from Tennessee to suburban Philadelphia, Hot Wings and I used the same movers. And not at the same time, but so our stuff got there like 8 days before we did. And so when we got to the townhouse we were renting, it was all packed in there. We started going through stuff and eventually figured out that our vacuum was missing along with some other things. And then we found a box with a bunch of things. Clearly, they had multiple people on those moving trucks, as they are prone to do. And we got a couple of their boxes and they got a couple of ours. So then we called the moving company and they're like, this is what happened. And they went, huh, all right, set it on the porch and UPS will come pick it up. And we said, like, it in a box? And they said, no, just put the stuff out there. UPS will bring a box. That wasn't true at all.
5: That doesn't happen.
4: Sure.
2: But
4: sure,
2: UPS sure did show up and hate us. But yeah, we never got any of that stuff back.
5: So you never got your original stuff? But they took, at least you got rid of the stuff that wasn't yours.
2: Yeah, that was nice. The other family was like, hey, we don't care about this stuff. They probably threw it away like I would that urn.
5: Probably.
2: So.
4: Or went, hey, sweet, a vacuum.
2: How do you tell they were remains? That's very true. We don't know.
5: I mean, they looked as much like remains as I've ever seen.
4: Yeah, I mean, I think I might want to get them tested. Depending on how much that caught, I don't know. But I know that, like, through science, you can tell, like, the origin of whatever. Because if it's not human remains, if it really is just, like, something from a fireplace.
5: Can you get one of those at-home testing kits?
4: I don't know.
2: For remains?
5: Yeah.
4: I don't know. You know,
2: Walgreens?
5: Yeah, they're, like,
2: right next to the drug kits?
5: Right next to the COVID tests and, pregnancy tests.
2: Looks like you got the flu and a case of dead grandma.
4: Yeah. You know, given my perceived status on this show, I'm going to go ahead and not Google home remain testing kit. I'm going to go ahead and not do that.
2: Nice to see you finally.
4: Yeah, but you can do it, Steve.
2: Of your surroundings.
5: Yeah. That,
2: all right.
5: That FBI person will be here again after the show.
2: Yes. People need advice. Someone's got a girlfriend they love very much, but there's a letting themselves go question. That's on the way.
4: Gross.
2: It is the Free Beer Hopping Show.
3: 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I'm Dagwood. Yeah, got some advice coming up. If you'd like some, 1-800-947-3979. You can text that in, too. We're at 75 right now, getting up to about 90 today. Some off and on showers now. Storms expected later on and into tomorrow as we look ahead there. More Free Beer and Hot Wings coming up.
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3: 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It is Free Beer and Hot Wings. I'm Dagwood. The SEC baseball tournament starts today in Hoover, Alabama. Vanderbilt in action early this afternoon at 1 o'clock. They're the 12th seed. They'll play 13th seed Kentucky. And then right after that, 10th seed Tennessee will play South Carolina. They're the 15th seed. And Mississippi State, Florida, Arkansas, and Auburn all await the winners tomorrow. And the NHL Western Conference Finals. The conference finals are set in the Western Conference, Colorado and Vegas, and then the Eastern Conference, Montreal and Carolina. 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That is just minutes from Nashville to Mint Gaming Hall in Franklin, Kentucky. Free Beer and Hot Wings giving advice. Show back. 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
2: And he's EI both times.
21: 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Einstein.
2: Oh. Thanks for working it out for me. 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
2: People need advice. 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Hey, show, this texter writes, I have been struggling lately because I love my girlfriend so much, but since we started dating, she's let herself go.
4: Oh, man.
2: Doesn't take care of herself anywhere near the way she did when we first got together, and I'm finding myself not being physically attracted to her anymore. And our love life has suffered. I don't want to leave her. I love her and her kids. What do I do? Feels like that's an age-old question that either genders may be asking in a situation. What do you think?
4: Oh, boy. I mean, yeah, that's a tough situation because you don't want to hurt somebody's feelings, but at the same time, you're attracted to what you're attracted to. And if you see somebody letting themselves go, like, are they just aging or is it that they're literally just like giving up and not being healthy and, you know,
2: and there's so much going on, she doesn't have time to take care of herself. Mm. It's, you know, sometimes in that situation, you know, you mentioned she has kids and everything. She maybe has a full-time job taking care of all the kids, helping run the house, doing everything. And then it's easy to put yourself on the back burner. I think I'd be very aware of that as a possibility before I did or said anything. Because you could start to take the heat off her and allow her a greater opportunity to take care of herself if that's her desire.
4: Yeah.
2: Without her even knowing, per se.
4: Yeah, I mean, I think, you know, I've heard this story a million different times and even found myself in the situation a couple of times, like kind of similar, where instead of like approaching somebody and going, hey, you're getting ugly to me.
6: Well, that's like, one way to say it. That's
5: probably not a good approach.
4: Right. Well,
6: super,
4: that's
6: don't
4: it.
6: Do that.
4: Right. That's
6: super,
4: what I'm saying.
2: Don't do that.
4: That's what I'm saying. Don't say you're getting ugly to me, but say, hey, look, I'm feeling like, you know, like, I'm thinking about joining a gym. Is that something you would want to do with me? Or
2: then
4: something?
2: You have to go to the gym, Hot Wings.
4: Yeah, so.
20: I think if you're expecting somebody else to start going to the gym, you should be ready to pony
2: absolutely
20: up and do
2: true.
20: It, too.
2: Yeah. Absolutely true.
4: Yeah.
5: What if he's already ripped, though?
20: Stay ripped.
4: Then, hey, you know what? I'm tired of going to the gym by myself. We do so many other things together. I would love it if you would join me or something. I don't know. You got to try to sugarcoat it a little bit. Unless you think there's like a mental issue happening, like if there's depression or something, that can be a factor too.
6: I mean, taking all of that out of it, whether parents or whatever, like if they're just letting themselves go, if they just gave up. When I first moved here, I drank more beer than I've ever drank in my life, and I gained like almost 30 pounds. And I was dating somebody who was also drinking a lot of beer. It was just not something I typically did. Mm-hmm. And I was, it was a little cooler when I moved here. So once I got to summer, I was like, oh my God, I gained so much weight so fast. And I loved the way that they approached it. It wasn't, hey, you've been lazy, or hey, it's a mental thing, or hey, you've been busy. It's, hey, you let yourself go. And so did they. So we started biking and doing a lot of stuff that I actually didn't enjoy because it was very hard to lose that weight. And then Steve and I did a weight loss program within like a year of that as well, which helped me lose a lot of like the more stubborn stuff. But I really appreciated that they came to me and said it was both of us, but I kept talking about like, I'm just uncomfortable in my clothes and like, it's my first summer here and I don't feel that great about myself. And they were the first to say, yeah, we both drank a lot of beer, but if you feel that way, like, let's start doing this, this, and this. Cause they would run 4 or 5 miles and then bike 15 miles and then still be able to go drink 10 beers
2: right
6: after a couple of days or whatever and be fine. But there was still a little more packing where we didn't used to have it. And I didn't mind that at all. I didn't mind it. If I lost myself again, I hope somebody would tell me like, hey, I want you to feel good. I want you to look good. Like, let's talk about this. I don't think there's anything wrong with that. I don't know. Maybe I'm also very vain. I like to feel good. I like to feel skinny. I post pictures of myself with my stomach showing all the time.
2: Yeah.
6: So like, I like that. So I would appreciate it if someone did it. But yes, if I was going through mental health struggles or had just had a baby, yet read the room.
2: That's the number
6: so
2: one
6: obvious.
2: Thing.
6: Yeah.
2: Read the room.
6: That just seems so obvious. But if yes, your person's just letting themselves go, find a gentle way to approach it and then help them get there.
2: I think you have to hear whether or not they're interested in, you know, because you can tell, like, I'm guessing when that was happening, you were like, God, you know, I'm just all this. I've gained weight since I've gotten here.
6: Yeah.
2: And you probably expressed some frustration. If they're not doing that, you don't want to be the first one to tell them.
4: Right.
2: Regardless of gender or anything else.
4: Yeah. If they're really happy with themselves, then that's a little tougher of a story.
2: This text, you have to be careful how you sugarcoat it. If you sugarcoat it too much, they may eat the discussion.
4: Yeah, that's true. That's a great point.
2: Hadn't thought about it, but yeah.
5: Sugar's good.
2: Yeah. Sugar's delicious.
4: Mm-hmm.
2: 1-800-947-3979. FreeBeerAndHotWings.com. So this will probably be very jumbled, this person writes, because I'm not in a great headspace at the moment. I'm a 22-year-old man. My girlfriend is 21. Now, this might be one of those times where, and I did this too, when you're 22 and you're 21 and you've been dating a year, you're like, we've been together forever.
1: We're in love.
2: This is, I know, I have everything figured out.
4: Mm-hmm.
2: We've been together for just over a year now. Things have been good. I just found out that I don't believe we'll ever be able to have sex. I'm going to tell you in advance. That's an exaggeration. Regardless of marriage protection or anything, we have had intimacy, but none of the old in and out, if that makes any sense whatsoever. It's been bothering me more and more because we just hit 1 year. So obviously I asked her, as any sensible adult would, if she wanted to have some fun, in quotes.
4: Yeah.
2: And she said, maybe someday. Long story short, we didn't. Even early in our relationship, me and her and a few friends decided to go on vacation to Virginia Beach and rent an Airbnb.
20: Nice.
2: Not the slightest thing happened. Every single time I would gesture at even the idea of sex, it would be shut down every single time. For some extra context, she's scared to death of ever having a kid or getting pregnant, which I understand and respect. Well, this last week, it's been on my mind, and I decided to ask her more directly. Bold move.
4: Yeah.
2: Also the right choice.
4: Yeah. I mean, this is a serious thing.
2: She basically reiterated that she's deathly afraid of pregnancy, and her point was summarized in the theory of no sex, no baby. That's not a theory. That's a fact.
4: No, yeah. Abstinence is a sure thing.
2: It said that something she's stern on and a boundary that she has no intention of crossing.
5: Okay. So this isn't a I'm not having sex before marriage thing. This is a I'm not having sex ever thing.
2: It seems like it. Said, my heart sank after reading that. It was a text. So much so, I just left work early for the day. Sex has never been the biggest priority for me, but I would like to at least know it's on the table and enjoy the intimacy and the connection it brings. But after reading what she wrote, I don't think there's going to be a middle ground, and I don't want to push her. My entire point of writing this is I don't know what I can do. I don't want to push her to do something she doesn't want to do. But I also don't really want to be in a relationship where there is no hope of having sex and moving things on. I love this girl. She's smart with her money, kind, caring. And I love being with her. But knowing me and her will never be truly intimate is not a space I'm willing to live with the rest of my life.
4: And you shouldn't. You shouldn't. She might be a fantastic person, but intimacy is pretty important. And so you have two choices. Accept her stance or leave.
20: Mm-hmm.
4: I mean, because, I agree. You can't push somebody into it. I mean, you could get some kind of counseling and go, hey, you know, there are like pretty surefire ways. Like if she was on the pill and you used a condom, that's, you combine those two things, it's going to be pretty tough to get pregnant. But again, not 100%, certainly.
2: Mm-hmm.
4: But yeah, you have to either accept it
2: or
4: move on.
2: Hey, this is, I feel like we're in a spot where I have to decide this.
5: Mm-hmm. Absolutely.
4: Yeah.
20: And you could say it in a way too. Like, I'm not trying to pressure you. This is just where I'm at. Cause I think if you think about it, like if you were having sex all the time, if you were with somebody who loved having sex and it was just awful, you wouldn't feel as bad about leaving.
2: Right. Mm-hmm.
20: So it's just the opposite.
2: I think you're right. Huh. I don't know.
4: Yeah. I mean, physiologically for men, like that really is how a lot of men, like how we connect. Like we go, this is how I know you love me and that we are together.
2: Mm-hmm.
4: Like, you know, read a book about it. Like that's how we're set up. It just, and so when you can't have that ever, it does make it tough, man. Like, so yeah, you just have to decide if you are willing to deal with it or not.
2: Mm-hmm. A lot of people are writing in suggesting that they investigate God's loophole.
5: Oh, yeah.
4: Oh, there's that. Yeah, there's always that.
2: I don't think that's going to... I mean, you can do whatever you want, but I don't think that's going to necessarily be great for either one of them if that's the big desire.
20: She doesn't seem to be into penetration of any kind.
2: Yeah.
4: Yeah, I mean, it is a little
2: bit
4: different.
2: That's a big
4: ask. Yeah. That's a bigger one. Yeah, that's a bigger one.
20: I mean, you don't know any different. But yeah.
4: But yeah, I guess that does come into play too. Like, okay, she's deathly afraid of having children, but is she willing to use hands and face, you know?
2: Like, yeah.
4: Does she allow you to use toys on her or something?
20: Yeah.
4: Like,
20: yeah.
4: So you're still fulfilling you that
2: find
4: connection.
2: Some intimacy.
4: Yeah, if there's just literally no intimacy, like, yep, shirt's not coming off. Hey, like, okay, well.
20: You can't get pregnant from pegging.
2: Yeah. Hey, honey, it's
4: that's true. Yeah, I mean, maybe open yourself up.
2: What if it is just, hey, honey, we've had a really wonderful night. This has been a romantic, wonderful night, and I would like to cap it off with some physical intimacy. Okay, high five, boom, and then to sleep. It could be that simple. Probably not.
5: Man, if you have to set it up like that. Oh, and this has been a wonderful night, and I would like to cap it off with some physical intimacy.
4: Yeah, say it that way.
20: You have to be wearing a fedora when you say it.
5: Yeah. You gotta throw in milady.
20: Listen, Pointas, milady. It's been a beautiful night.
5: Shall we cap it off with some
20: physical intimacy?
5: Physical intimacy.
1: Would you like to perhaps make a little whoopee?
2: Couple texts. Why doesn't this guy go get a vasectomy? Well, he's 22. Maybe he doesn't want to.
4: Yeah, he might want to have kids, and reversing a vasectomy is possible but not easy.
5: Although when I got mine done, the guy that did mine said that it was like some absurdly high percentage of the procedures he was doing was reversals. It was like, I would have thought it was like, oh yeah, you know, 2% are reversals, but it was like 35% or something.
4: Okay, that is higher than I would have imagined. That's higher than I would have imagined. I think, you know, the important thing to remember when you're only 22 is you never think you're going to find somebody you can love again.
2: Yeah.
4: I'm not sure I believe in like soulmates. Like there's only one person on earth for you. There's 8 billion people. I mean, there's other people. Every time I've gone through a breakup, whether I initiated it or got dumped, every time I thought to myself, I don't know if I will ever be with anyone again. I think I'm going to be alone forever. And then eventually there's another relationship.
2: True
4: like,
2: that.
4: I mean, there are other people out there. So if this one doesn't work, you'll be okay.
2: Around the room next. Congress says they're underpaid. I have some thoughts.
4: Jesus.
2: I guess it's a hot take. That's next. It is the Free Beer and Hot Wings Show.
3: 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It is Free Beer and Hot Wings. I'm Dagwood. Let's see, you're playing trivia coming up next hour. Be ready to call here in just a few minutes. Coming up this afternoon at 4:20 with Haley. You want to be around because she's going to give you Smashing Pumpkins tickets. That show was announced recently. Going to be in October at The Truth. So she'll have those for you free all week before you can even buy them. We're going to get up to about 90 today. Maybe some off and on showers and storms expected starting later on and into tomorrow. More free beer and hot wings coming up.
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1: Time to play Dumber Than the Show Trivia. 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
2: Exactly.
1: He's already turned his mic off and put his backpack away.
2: Mm-hmm.
1: 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Hi, Brett.
3: Hey.
1: How's it going, man?
3: Oh, you know, pretty good.
1: You're
3: a little nervous, but good.
1: You got a big day. You're a real estate appraiser, but before that, you're getting a root canal.
3: I am. Sitting in the parking lot in about 10 minutes.
1: So. Okay. Have you ever had one before?
3: I've had one, yes.
1: Okay.
3: They're no fun.
1: They're not fun. All right. When you're as a real estate appraiser, have you ever had anyone try to bribe you one way or another?
3: Maybe not financially, but there's always pressure. So.
1: Okay, yeah. Like everybody wants it. Hey, make this low because my ex-wife's getting half. Or make this high because I want to be rich, right?
3: Exactly.
1: There you go. All right. You have to make a choice here, Brett. You can play against Maitland or Kelly for $100, me for $600, or Hot Wings for $1,100. Who would you like to play?
3: Got to go with the money. Yeah. The wings.
1: Anything else would be crazy. You and Hot Wings will have the same five questions from Steve. Whomever gets the most right out of five will be the victor. If there is a tie, low time wins. You each get a maximum of 90 seconds. Hot Wings will be in the hallway. He will not hear the questions nor the answers while you are playing. Brett, do you have any questions for us? Hot Wings, go!
2: Yeah.
3: I do not.
1: Okay, Brett.
2: All right, Brett. How do you normally do a trivia?
3: You know, sometimes I do okay. I listen every day. I've called in for probably 10 years with my kids in the car, so they're going to be very excited we got through. So we'll see.
2: Nice. You got a shot at $1,100 today, too. Are you ready?
3: Let's do it.
2: All right, Brett, your turn on Dumber Than the Show Trivia begins in 3, 2, 1. Before Phil Collins, who was the lead singer of the band Genesis?
3: Pass.
2: The Earth is divided into three primary chemical layers, the crust, the core, and what third layer?
3: Mantle.
2: Which Game of Thrones star was nominated for an Emmy for every single season?
3: Jon Snow.
2: In what city was John F. Kennedy assassinated?
3: Dallas.
2: What fashion designer is credited with creating the little black dress?
3: Chanel.
2: Before Phil Collins, who was the lead singer of the band Genesis?
3: Pass.
2: Time. How do you think you did, Brett?
3: Not great. That was a lot harder than it is listening along.
2: All right.
1: They'll get you that way.
2: All right, we'll put you on hold, and we will call Hot Wings back in here. Welcome back, Hot Wings.
4: Hi, thanks.
2: How was your time in the hall?
4: Great.
2: See anything fun?
4: Yes, I saw a white wall.
2: Are you ready to defend your $1,100 on Dumber Than the Show Trivia?
4: I sure am going to do my best, Steve.
2: All right. Hot Wings, your turn begins in 3, 2, 1. Before Phil Collins, who was the lead singer of the band Genesis?
4: Peter Gabriel.
2: The Earth is divided into three primary chemical layers, the crust, the core, and what third layer?
4: The mantle.
2: Which Game of Thrones star was nominated for an Emmy for every single season?
4: Pass.
2: In what city was John F. Kennedy assassinated?
4: Dallas.
2: What fashion designer is credited with creating the little black dress?
4: Coco Chanel.
2: Which Game of Thrones star was nominated for an Emmy for every single season?
4: I'm going to say... Oh, boy. Pass. Double pass. I can't think of any of the actors' names now.
2: Howings, how do you feel like you did?
4: Well, I'm really upset about that one.
1: It was the actor who played Hodor, I bet.
4: Yeah, probably. I think okay.
2: All right. Let's bring Brett back in. We'll... score this game, find out who the winner is. Welcome back, Brett.
3: Yes.
2: All right. Question number one. Before Phil Collins, who was the lead singer of the band Genesis? Brett was a pass. Came back to it. Passed once again.
4: Oh, good.
2: Hot Wings very quickly said Peter Gabriel. That is correct. Hot Wings leads 1-0. Number two, the Earth is divided into three primary chemical layers. You got the crust, the core, and what third layer? Brett said the mantle. Hot Wings said the mantle. The mantle is correct. Hot Wings leads 2-1. In what city was John F. Kennedy assassinated? Brett pretty quickly said Dallas. Hot Wings very quickly said Dallas. Dallas is correct. Hot Wings leads 3-2. Question four. What fashion designer is credited with creating the little black dress, the LBD? Brett said Coco Chanel. Hot Wings said Coco Chanel. Coco Chanel is correct. Hot Wings leads 4-2. Final question. Brett, you need this one, and it needs to be worth more than 1 point. Or Hot Wings has to get negative points for it. Okay. What Game of Thrones star was nominated for an Emmy for every single season? Brett said Jon Snow.
4: I think I know now.
2: Hot Wings said pass. And then he said pass once again. Hot Wings, what would you say now?
4: I would say Peter Dinklage.
2: Peter Dinklage would have been correct, but it doesn't matter.
4: No.
2: Hot Wings wins.
1: Was it 4-2?
2: It was 4-3, actually.
1: 4-3.
2: Yeah, I added wrong there.
1: Brett!
2: But yeah, Brett got Mantle, he got Dallas, he got Chanel.
1: Hopefully this
3: great
1: is
3: game, Hot Wing.
1: Better than the root you canal too. You're about to have.
3: It'll be a great day.
1: All right. Thank you, Brett. Appreciate you listening.
3: Thanks, guys.
1: All right.
3: Enjoy the show.
1: We'll see you next time. Well, not for this, because you only get to play this once, but we'll see you next time we're in Nashville.
2: Enjoy what show? We're part of it. We are the show. You enjoy the show.
0: Yeah, enjoy doing the show.
1: I think he was saying, I enjoy the show.
0: Oh.
2: I don't know.
1: You think he was telling us to enjoy the show?
2: Yeah. He said, enjoy the show. He didn't say, I enjoy the show.
1: Yeah. No, that's maybe. I mean, I am enjoying it, though, so thank you. I appreciate that.
2: Turn more up.
1: Turn yours off.
2: Just leave it down.
1: I can't. Then I forget for the next break, and you're like, eh, turn mine up. You know, I might be lashing out, but that was all my fault. And it will be next time, too. On the way, kids and coach, parents in first class, just the way it's meant to be, right?
4: Maybe.
1: We'll see next. It is the Free Beer and Hot Wings Show.
5: 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It is Free Beer and Hot Wings. I'm Dagwood. You know, I knew Brett was in trouble against Hot Wings when he missed the Peter Gabriel question. Coming up next hour, you can't win. Maybe you can. Here in just a few minutes after the show, you can win GalaxyCon tickets. That's for not this weekend, but the next at the fairgrounds. We'll tell you more about that coming up after 9 o'clock. We're at 80. We're going to get up to about 90 today, off and on showers and storms moving in later and tomorrow, too. More free beer and hot wings on the way.
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1: So, Hotwings, I was watching Shark Tank the other night, and I see our boy Bernie Gallerani in a commercial with Barbara Corcoran, and she says she would recommend him.
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7: I'm a new kind of Pope.
8: Yeah. I do things a little different.
7: I'm the Pope. Jazz Pope. Razzle.
8: Pope Razzle of Dazzle.
9: I'll bring you the razzle. Jesus brings the dazzle.
7: The Holy Spirit riddled with chazzle. 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I turn water into pop because I'm Midwestern like that.
8: 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We replaced the body of Christ with a casserole.
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8: 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Me, Chaz Razzle.
7: Pope Chaz.
8: Beer Pope. Of the Midwest.
9: It'd be a cardinal sin not to enjoy my house.
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7: 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In this house, we will have IPAs. Pretzels 317.

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0: Did you miss when Kelly said this?
1: Revenge is, you know, best served with a little dish on the side of this is exactly how it feels.
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1: Yeah.
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2: You can't win is the name of the game, but the fact of the matter is you can, and you'll have a chance to win in the next segment. 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

0: 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If you could freeze time, you know, like a superhero where you see it in movies. Let's say you could freeze it for 30 minutes max. What are you doing with your time? Like, are you doing like Sonic in the movie where he goes around and organizes everybody so that as soon as you hit go, they all fall and everything?
1: I mean, moving things around would be kind of funny. I mean, a half an hour is a little limiting.
0: It is? How long do you need?
1: I mean, days. Days would be great because then you could plan around a few things. Like, if I was in the right situation and it was available, I would immediately go drive like somebody's Lamborghini or some rad car that I'll never have a chance to drive.
0: Okay.
1: Take it out for a joyride, bring it back.
0: Ferris Bueller, people's cars.
1: I mean,
0: it's always cars.
1: There's a part of me that would like to perform like some kind of crazy bank theft or something.
0: Well, that was the initial question was, if you could freeze time, would you do something illegal? What percentage of Americans said they would?
2: 100.
1: A lot.
3: I'm going to say 65%.
0: 86%.
3: Yeah. Oh, yeah, a lot. Yeah, I would. That's exactly what I would do.
0: You would do something illegal.
3: Hell yeah. I'd go straight to the mall.
1: Yeah.
0: You'd shoplift.
3: Find a whole new wardrobe in 30 minutes.
1: Yeah.
3: Hell yeah.
1: Even if
2: at the four stores that remain at the mall.
3: Actually, the mall is bumping these days, y'all. You know what I would do? I'd do an online pickup order, and then I would do it under a different name and like pay when I get there kind of thing, and then I'd just go pick it up and steal it. At every store. That way I wouldn't have to worry about, oh no, I've only got 30 minutes to do all my shopping.
0: So you'd have it all organized so it's like sitting there.
3: Hell yeah. Like, hell yeah.
2: Hey, that's
0: yeah.
3: But I'd
0: using
3: it under
0: today's
3: like
0: technology.
3: A fake account, yeah. So that way it's not like it's my name and everything where they knew it was me.
0: I suppose.
3: Get a whole new wardrobe. And then I'd definitely hit the jewelry stores. Steal all of them.
0: Yeah, that's true.
3: Come
0: That'd
3: on
0: be
3: here,
0: so easy.
3: Blinged out.
2: Yeah, like, I think I'm just going bank.
0: Man.
4: Now, I know some pretty awful people that I would love to, like, plant evidence and frame for some really awful things.
0: Oh, my God.
4: And, like, immediately, like, as soon as time comes back, you call the cops and be like, hey, I found out this person's been doing this.
0: So much cocaine in their house.
4: Send them to their house.
1: Oh, my God. Could you imagine, like, you actually physically pick someone up and put them in the middle of a bank holding bags of money?
3: But you stole most of it already, so then...
1: Yeah, you took some of it, but oh my gosh.
0: You hold the dye pack near their face till it explodes and then throw some bills around their feet.
1: Yeah, that's a whole different thing.
0: God, that does sound like a good time.
2: So many options.
0: Yeah. I don't even care how much money you get. I just like the idea of that.
1: Yeah.
0: So you would use it to frame someone.
4: Or maybe not even frame them, just like have the time to root around their stuff and find the illegal things that they've been up to and then just call attention to it.
2: Because you know they're up to it.
4: Oh, yeah.
2: They're definitely up to it.
0: What crimes do you think these people that you're thinking of are doing?
4: I think one person in particular is probably a predator. I just don't know how to prove it.
0: Probably some predator vibes. That's probably true.
1: I do. I really do now that I think about it. Not necessarily for framing for a crime, but I do like the idea of messing with people.
4: Yeah.
1: Like getting into their car and driving them somewhere like the middle of a field. Taking the keys out, like, so it's not running. Like, you don't leave them in the middle of the interstate with the accelerator pushed down.
0: You don't want to waste gas.
1: But, like, the idea that they'd be driving somewhere, and the next thing they knew, they woke up, their car is off, and they're just in the middle of a field.
0: Oh, God. You're going to put people in the loony bin.
1: Well, some people I want to.
0: Okay.
1: That's the point.
0: The poll pointed out that minor crimes don't count.
1: That's
0: like
1: what we're doing.
0: Jaywalking or skipping in a line or whatever.
2: What are we doing here?
4: I just want to find out everybody's secrets.
0: That's
4: when time comes back, I want to be able to use it against them.
2: Yep.
0: The number one answer was people would do their own form of investigative reporting.
3: Some snooping, huh?
0: Snooping.
4: Mm-hmm.
0: Snooping was the number one choice. Another common was becoming a poker shark, where you could go look at everyone's hands.
4: Oh, yeah.
2: I mean, why? Idea. Just steal the money.
0: Yeah. Because then you'd also be like the best at poker.
2: Yeah.
0: You'd finally be the douchebag that can wear sunglasses inside.
2: Mm. Everyone aspires to be that guy.
4: Isn't it? I thought you had to be bad at poker to be the one wearing the sunglasses because that means you can't hide your eyes. Like you're bad at hiding your eyes, so you wear sunglasses to like cover them up.
0: That would make sense. I don't know. Like I think
4: wearing sunglasses at the poker table shows that you're a worse poker player.
0: It does seem like you're kind of a corny loser at that point.
4: Yeah.
0: But the only time I ever see that is when it's on, like, I'm not going to regular poker tournaments, so when you see them on TV or whatever. So I assume those people are good enough to get on TV playing poker. So it's all robbery and investigation, nothing else?
2: Pretty much, well, yeah.
4: And funny little pranks. Like,
2: well, yeah. Parking your car in the field.
1: Yeah, I do think stuff like that. Yeah, using an interstate like the Autobahn for a little while because everything else is frozen. You're not going to hit anybody. Mm-hmm. Nobody else is moving.
2: You got to weave in and out.
1: Animals aren't moving. Nothing's happening.
0: What about this? You pause time and then switch the clothing on two people and then you snap your fingers and time comes back. And
1: again, another fun prank. Yeah, I love that too.
0: Mm-hmm. Right?
1: I love the idea of just like outrageously confusing people.
0: Maitland, I would have thought that maybe you would stop time and then take a nap instead of your bathroom floor nap breaks.
4: Oh, that
0: you
4: would
0: could
4: be
0: just
4: nice.
0: Take a nap someplace nice.
4: That would be nice. That's smart.
2: Yeah. That's absolutely what I would do. I'd have all these plans and then I'd hit the button to pause time and I'd fall asleep because I was sitting on the couch and I'd wake up 28 minutes later. I'm like, son of a bitch.
1: I knew I shouldn't have pressed that button while I was already sitting.
0: It would be fun to go into a lot of places you're not supposed to go.
2: Oh, the Sky Club. I'm going in there.
0: I was thinking maybe the White House.
2: No.
0: But yes, the Sky Club or whatever.
2: Oh,
0: but
2: they don't even let you open the doors. Like, they don't even let you look in the doors when you walk by. It's like the Scientology runs that people are doing now.
0: You want to start doing Sky Club runs when we go through the airport?
1: Yeah.
2: Do you have to scan anything to get in or do you just run in?
0: Well, I mean,
2: is there someone at the
1: there's
2: door?
1: There's usually somebody the there. Yeah,
2: oh, I'm doing it. I'm doing a Sky Club run.
0: I wonder what happened. You'd probably get arrested for trespassing
2: at the airport. Yeah,
0: yeah. They don't think jokes are that funny at airports. Losers.
2: Lame.
1: It would be cool though to see stuff you're not allowed to. Like every city has tunnels that you're not allowed to go in or something like that.
0: I want
1: to
0: see some top secret stuff.
3: But see, I'd waste all my time trying to figure out how to get there. Or like I'd get into the White House and then I don't have a key card, so I can't open anything. I'm just mindlessly walking down, you know, way too big a hallway.
0: Next thing you know, 30 minutes goes by and now you're stuck in there and everybody's moving again.
3: Yeah, and Secret Service is like, who the hell are you? And I've ruined my life to walk down a hallway.
1: See, again, this is why you need at least like a day or two. Like 30 minutes is tough, man. Tough to work it in.
0: Well, if you had a day or two, what are you doing?
1: All of this, but all
0: slower.
1: Of it. Yeah.
0: Everything I said, but slower.
1: Yeah, because I can't, you know, like, I can't joyride a Lamborghini and go into mystery tunnels and break into a bank vault. And I can't do all that in a half an hour, but you give me a couple of days. Now I'm checking off lots of bucket list stuff. I'm driving a cop car for sure.
2: I wonder how long it would take me to get into a bank vault with zero knowledge, tools, skills. Like I'm just standing there at the door like, all right, well, I got a half hour.
0: And it's locked?
2: Yeah.
0: Yeah, never.
1: Yeah, probably never.
2: I'm sure I could get in there eventually.
1: Probably never.
3: I mean, if time is frozen, there's somebody nearby with a key.
2: Yeah.
0: Probably true, but...
1: Well, you gotta time it when the armored vehicle is there with the door open. I mean, you're not going to get into a bank vault.
0: I like the idea that you're just going to stand by the thing and figure it out by poking around at it. Like it's some sort of escape room.
1: Ding, ding, ding, yeah. Ding. Steve tries a few things, drives back to his house, 3D prints a couple tools, comes back, tries them out, goes back home, 3D prints something else.
2: After the fourth trip, I finally decide, okay, I'm going to bring the 3D printer with me.
1: I'm just going to do all, you know, it's like, every time I'm trying to do a project and I have to go to Home Depot 7 times because I forgot something.
3: Imagine if you were one of the people who were frozen in that time. Nothing really happened to you, but you were like pooping or something. And then it's a day and a half later. Your legs are so asleep.
0: Yeah. I was thinking, like, what if you were standing on your tippy toes? You'd have such calf cramps.
3: Oh, my God.
2: We're asking the real question.
1: Yeah.
2: The important question.
1: What if you could get three of your least favorite people, put them all in Spider-Man outfits, and then have them point at each other like that meme? So that when they woke up, they're just like, doing that.
0: Yes, there's the news. Yeah. There's been a rash of people positioned in memes around town. Let's go and talk to Steve Carlton, who was pushed into being keyboard cat at a public library piano.
5: It's mind my own business. The next thing you know, I wake up and I got paws playing piano. Someone lit my house on fire and put a caption bubble that said, it's fine.
0: Hot Wings, you can't joyride a Lambo with time frozen because that would mean the engine is frozen in time. Oh, man.
1: Oh, are you getting me with irrational physics in our irrational discussion of stopping time?
0: This person, I would raid the Vatican Library. That's the kind of stuff I want. I want to go dig into secrets that are centuries old.
2: Oh, yeah, I'd want a bunch of books. Cool. Neat.
0: What do you think?
2: I got to read now.
0: They're not getting the Land Before Time or something. They're not getting the Harry Potter series that's like secrets and stuff, man.
2: That person's a nerd.
0: You said you wanted to see if you could get in a bank vault without any tools.
2: I'm doing a lot more with money than I am with stupid old books.
1: Well, and the thing is, like, when you go to a bank, like, you might have a hard time getting into the vault, but you know where the money is.
2: Right.
1: You go to the Vatican. Oh, what? Like, they just have that on, like, the main shelf right after you walk in. It's like, secrets. Like, you know how long it would take you to find the good stuff at the Vatican? Without having any knowledge of where that stuff is?
0: What if it does say that? But it says secrets in Latin.
1: It just says, exactly. Don't look here.
0: Dominus.
1: Yeah. Ah! Yeah.
0: Text from the Upper Peninsula. Hey, you stupid idiots. The White House is public property. You could just take a tour. Not the same, man.
1: You can't take a tour of every room.
3: I know. They give you, like, I've done that tour. They give you like a corner of it.
0: Yeah.
3: It's not even that cool.
0: Yeah. When I was in D.C. years ago, they actually encouraged us on our day where we could do whatever we want, because a lot of us were like, we're going to go to the White House, because it wasn't on the schedule. And even the people running that program were like, that tour sucks.
2: Yeah. Don't do it. And half of it's gone now anyway.
0: Yeah. Right.
1: Yeah, they're not going to show you the good stuff there.
0: You can't win on the way next. Would you like to play? Caller 11 has a chance to win $1,000 today on You Can't Win. 1-800-947-3979. 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
6: 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I'm Dagwood. SEC baseball tournament starts today, round one in Hoover, Alabama. Vanderbilt, one of the games today at 1 o'clock. They will play Kentucky. And then right after that, 10-seed Tennessee will play South Carolina. Now, the NHL, the conference finals are set in the playoffs. 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And last night, Montreal wins game 7 against Buffalo, so the Canadiens will take on Carolina. 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
0: I mean, they turned some lemonade into lemons.
20: Mm-hmm. Nice job, idiot.
0: Lemonade into lemons is backwards.
1: That would be cool, though.
2: That would be really impressive.
20: Now, back to the Free Beer and Hot Wings show.
0: Tomorrow, what's the weirdest thing someone said to you while they were finishing? For example? Where I saw it, the person said that their significant other, their husband, said, "Whoa, Bessie!"
1: Oh, no.
0: Which I don't know how that could possibly work out for anyone. She says it was funny, but I just don't believe her.
1: You've got to know your partner. You've got to know your partner.
0: Yeah. That's either something you say when you finish or something you say when your marriage is finished.
1: Yeah.
0: It's a very slim margin.
1: Because that's like a cattle name.
0: Yes, it is. Yeah, no, what? There are very
2: is her
0: few
2: name
0: people.
2: Bessie?
0: Doesn't say.
1: Yeah.
0: It better be. But even then, still weird. You can't win. You
17: can't win. That's the game, and let's begin. And you think you know the answer, but you probably can't get in. Wish you best and good luck, 'cause these clues, they kind of suck. She tried to be sly and cunning,

0: Here comes a pizza.
1: And here comes You Can't Win. If you've never heard of You Can't Win, I'll break it down for you. I've got five questions, statements, tricks, riddles, triddles, whatever you want to call them. And in order for our contestant to move from one to the next today, they must get one correct at a time, which means if our contestant guesses one incorrectly, we immediately end the game and do not begin again until we are back in studio. The first person to get all five questions correct wins $1,000. Now, we have heard all five questions. I've given so many clues for this last one. So many. And no one has gotten it right yet. Our contestant today is Mike in New York. Mike, welcome to the Free Beer and Howling Show.
2: Hi, guys.
1: How you doing today?
2: Hot. Very hot.
1: Okay. Have you been following along with You Can't Win?
2: I have. I missed yesterday, but I've heard just about every other day.
1: Okay. Well, are you ready for question number one, Mike?
2: I think so.
1: All right, let's do this, friend. Question number one, You Can't Win. It traveled but never took a step.
2: Home run.
1: That's right, Mike. Question number two, You Can't Win. Is this a PR stunt?
2: Kendall Jenner.
1: Yes, Mike. Halfway through right here. Question number three, You Can't Win. Why 4:30?
2: It is the last train to Clarksville by the Monkees.
1: That's right. Question number four, You Can't Win. From 80 to 120, but no 18s.
2: Bucky's Travel Center.
1: Yes, sir.
3: Hey, final Mike, question, Mike. Mike's doing better than I thought he was going to. When he started with like those one word blurbs, I'm like, oh, this guy is dumb as a bag of hammers. But you're not, Mike.
1: No. No, you're not, Mike. Are you ready for the final question for You Can't Win?
2: I think so. Let's go.
1: All right, let's go, Mike. Question number five, You Can't Win. Ooh, that'll leave a mark.
2: So with your audio clue and some help from a Facebook group, it's been floated around Mark Martel. Another One Bites the Dust by Queen. He is a cover artist, world-renowned cover artist who covers Queen.
1: Mike.
3: You wasted your guess on a world-renowned cover artist? I mean, I don't know the answer, but...
2: very, very famous.
3: I mean... you might as well have called in and said construction paper or worms. That's terrible.
4: I mean, I don't know. I don't know that it's wrong. Is it wrong?
1: That is incorrect.
4: Oh, it is wrong.
1: I don't know that this artist has covered a song before, but I could check. But no, that is incorrect.
2: That was... all right. It was a good try.
3: No, it wasn't.
5: Yeah, we're supposed to say it was a good try.
3: I will not say that to you, Mike. Mike, I'm just kidding. I don't know the answer. After I said that, I thought, well, what if they're right?
1: What's crazy is this artist does have a weird connection to Queen. I literally just Googled this. They famously sang a raw a cappella style cover of one of their rock classics during their headlining set at UK's Glastonbury Music Festival in 2015. There you go.
3: Oh, my God.
1: Jesus. That's a super clue.
3: That seems like that's like the answer.
1: Well, that'll give you the artist. I'm still looking for an artist and a song.
3: Oh, man.
1: Still looking for an artist and a song.
3: What was the name of that weirdo you said?
2: Mark Martel.
3: Okay. Yeah. That guy's good.
2: He sounds just like Freddie Mercury.
3: Well, that's pretty good.
4: Okay.
3: All right.
1: Hey, but your guess did get us an even deeper clue that's going to lead us to the answer. Or at least the artist that I'm looking for, and I need the song as well, because the song is the only thing that makes question number five make sense.
3: Hmm. And what is question five again?
1: Ooh, that'll leave a mark.
3: Can you do your audio clue again with your mouth?
1: Mm-mm-mm-mm.
3: I thought it might have improved.
1: It's honestly spot on.
3: Really?
4: Okay.
1: Mm-mm-mm.
4: Oh, yeah.
1: So Mayla knows it. Yeah.
3: You do?
1: Mm-hmm.
3: You know the answer?
1: Mm-hmm.
3: Did you get it on your own, or did she tell you during girly weekend?
6: She told me during girly weekend.
1: Okay, look, during girly weekend, I took a couple girly weekend shots, and people on the casino floor were like, is it this? Is it this? And I, at live shows, will give out clues, but I'm like, you're not allowed to put it on social media. Don't tell anybody. But I give, like, really good clues. And so many
3: people... is that why you got so many shots? People are like, we're going to win. You can't win tonight.
1: Yeah, I think so.
3: That's a good strategy.
1: Yeah, it's fun. I do like to give clues at live shows. It's fun.
6: I was shook, though, when you told me.
3: Mm-hmm. Really?
6: To the core.
4: You were shook to the core.
6: That's not even a hint.
3: It sounded just, like a hint.
6: It's not.
5: I feel like everything is a hint.
6: It did.
3: All right. One more thing. And what did we learn? 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
0: Nashville's Rock Station, 1029 The Buzz. I'm Dagwood. After the next segment, back when Dagwood had hair. 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

Nashville's Rock Station. 1029 The Buzz. I'm Dagwood. There's our tune for back when Dagwood had hair. It was this day in 1992 that the Kiss Revenge album came out, and that's from that. That's called Domino, and I love that video. It's just Gene Simmons driving around Los Angeles, and he gets a speeding ticket and stops and fills his car up with gas, stops by a fast food place, has a hamburger, and drinks his Diet Dr. Pepper. And Kiss did make a stop in Nashville at the Municipal Auditorium on that tour on November 8th of 1992. Now, this segment again brought to you by the Mountain Music Festival in Gatlinburg coming up in late August. That'll be August 21st through the 23rd. Have Piercy and DeMartini from Rat, Sebastian Bach at the Lynch Mob there. Also, Brett Michaels, White Lion, Faster Pussycat. So three great days of music, and you can find out more and even win passes to all 3 days at 1029thebuzz.com/win.

Nashville's Rock Station. 1029 The Buzz, I'm Dagwood. So next weekend, May 29th through the 31st at the Nashville Fairgrounds, it is GalaxyCon, and we have a chance for you to get three-day passes right now. 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

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I mean, why not? 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Rocking you on the job. 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

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I'm Dagwood. Going through a stacked month of shows. We just had last Friday three shows in one night at Marilyn Manson, also Corrosion of Conformity, and this band, Bush, on Nashville's Rock Station. 1029 The Buzz.

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Nashville's Rock Station, 102.9 The Buzz. I'm Dagwood. Coming up today at noon, we'll have Poppy tickets for you. It's not far off. Then this afternoon, hey, at 4:20, you want to be with Haley. 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

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The latest from Pierce the Veil. It's So Far So Fake on 1029 The Buzz.

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Pantera and Cowboys from Hell on 1029 The Buzz. I've got that t-shirt at home. Years ago, I had a roommate that bought it for me. At the time, I was working at a country station. He thought it'd be hilarious. I'm like, dude, that's Pantera. And he goes, who? I'm like, what? How do you not know about Pantera? It's 3 Days Grace. I hate everything about you on 1029 The Buzz.

1029 The Buzz, Nashville's rock station that sleep therein words are worthless. And have you checked out that video yet? Super cool. It's anime inspired. This blows my mind. Still, 30 plus years later, people still think the name of the song is I Want to F You Like an Animal. It's not. It's closer. It's Nine Inch Nails on 1029.

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We are

0: was your most embarrassing visit to the doctor? This was mine. One day I'm at work and I told him I had this line on my leg. And our old engineer Ludwig goes, "Well, that sounds like a blood clot. You could die right now. You need to get to a doctor immediately." And then I drove to the hospital.
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0: Pulled down my pants, sat on the edge of the table. He walked in and he goes, "Oh, stretch mark."
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0: 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Poppy is coming to town. Actually, she kind of lives here, but she'll be performing at Marathon Music Works coming up Wednesday, August 19th. Do you want to go? Of course you do. Text me the word Poppy, P-O-P-P-Y, right now to 615-737-1029 for a chance to win a pair of tickets to check out Poppy. And make sure you write Poppy. Don't let it autocorrect to Poopy. That will not get you any tickets. That'll just get you a funny little emoji.
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coming tonight. The Buzz, Nashville's rock station. I love me some tequila, and this sounds absolutely amazing. There's soft serve margaritas in the Gulch. That's right. Basically soft serve ice cream with tequila margarita flavor infused. Yes, please. That's Aerosmith, Ragdoll on 1029 The Buzz.

Tonight, the Buzz, Nashville's rock station. Sam Carter from Architects says the best way to get to know America, ask your Uber or taxi driver where to go. He says they always have the best places for him to go. It's Architects. Everything ends on 102.9 The Buzz.

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Middle Tennessee is celebrating. They're getting their first Wawa coming up next month. And no, I'm not doing baby talk. That's the name of a gas station / convenience store. First one will open up June 18th in Clarksville. 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The bad news is, to drive to Clarksville, it's going to cost you like $300. 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

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We broadcast from the Gibson Garage Studios. I don't know if you know this or not, but this coming weekend is Memorial Day. That seems like they just flew up on me. This weekend, we're having a block party. 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

0: tonight on the Buzz, Nashville's Rock Station. 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

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I got introduced to them through Van Halen on 8-track. 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

Some people paint. Others yell at referees on TV while sitting on the couch in gym shorts. We just do this. 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

Morning tonight, the Buzz, Nashville's rock station. That is Sleep Theory, and Words Are Worthless. And the video's been out for a couple months now, but have you seen the video for that song? It's anime style. Super cool. 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

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Do you know what the 10 most played guitar riffs are at Guitar Center? 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I'm guessing this is one of them. Gotta be. At least Black Sabbath has to be in the top 10. 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

tonight. The Buzz, Nashville's rock station, Saturday Night Live, wrapped up their 51st season this past weekend. Had Paul McCartney on there. Will Ferrell hosted it. And also had Will Ferrell's doppelganger, Chad Smith from the Red Hot Chili Peppers on there. That's just three of them. There was a ton of other stars on it, too. It was absolutely amazing. It's Breaking Ben. Awaken on 102.9 The Buzz.

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0: 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That's us, 1-8-9 The Buzz.
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1029 The Buzz, Nashville's rock station, just announced Smashing Pumpkins going to be playing at The Truth coming up later this year. 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

0: 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What's up? It's good to see you, man. It's Haley. So much to get into today. First of all, Smashing Pumpkins tickets at 420. Win these babies before they go on sale Thursday. Also, your hookup on 3 Days Grace at 510 for Mosh Pit. 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

Nashville's Rock Station, 102.9 The Buzz, and I think we all saw it coming, but now it's official, official. It's Haley. What are you even talking about? Super Bowl will happen in Nashville in 2030. And there are two different kinds of people in this world. 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

Nashville's Rock Station, 102.9 The Buzz. And honestly, there is a slight part of me that is just a little bit miserable if I'm at an outdoor concert in the summer. Seriously, I can't with this heat. It's Haley, however. Five Finger's doing me a favor by showing up in October. Who can I thank for that? October 8th at First Bank Amphitheater. Your tickets and info, 102.9thebuzz.com/events.

0: Blurry on Nashville's Rock Station, 102.9 The Buzz. Hey, it's Haley. These concert announcements just won't stop. And honestly, I don't want them to. Dude, this morning, I am so excited. Beartooth is coming back to Nashville. November 28th at The Truth. And November 28th is the Saturday of Thanksgiving, when I'm still eating leftover mashed potatoes for breakfast, lunch, and dinner. November 28th. Tickets go on sale Friday, but we have an early hookup if you want to win your way in coming up a little bit later this week. Give me a minute. 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

Nashville's Rock Station, 102.9 The Buzz. What's up? It's Haley. Not to be dramatic, but my heart exploded when we got another concert announcement this morning. I'm so excited. Beartooth on November 28th at The Truth. That venue is on an absolute roll with all these awesome shows coming to town. Hey, tickets go on sale on Friday morning, but you know us. We like to give away tickets. Yes, we also like to give away tickets before they even go on sale. So this is one of those times. 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All day Thursday. 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

From Ashes to New, it's Drag Me on Nashville's Rock Station. What I do by the Buzz. It's good to see you. It's Haley. I am live in the Gibson Garage Studios. And honestly, if you're the kind that loves the blazing, sweltering hot sun, then enjoy it while it lasts, because it's going to be wet and chilly for the next week, which is honestly a very wild forecast to give. I'll stick to music, not weather. Jet now on Weather 2.9 The Buzz.

take my hand and come with me, because you look so fine that I really want to make you mine. I say you look so fine that I really want to make you mine. Six, come on and get your kicks. 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

0: 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It's Haley. So here in the next 8 minutes or so, we're going to kick off 60 minutes of nonstop rock. And the song that's going to kick off 60 minutes of nonstop rock is maybe a song that could be misinterpreted. Because when you listen to it, it sounds like a song about outer space or science. When really, it's kind of a mushy love song. It's like when you think you're watching a sci-fi movie, but it's really a chick flick. Yeah. Any guesses? You can text me your guesses to 615-737-1029, and I'll be right back with it on 1829 The Buzz.
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7: That's how it sounded on the Motor Racing Network, and Denny Hamlin scores his second All-Star win. Chase Briscoe was second, followed by Eric Jones, Austin Dillon, Connor Zillage, Austin Cindric, William Byron, Michael McDowell, Alex Bowman, and Brad Keselowski making up the top 10. Next up for NASCAR, it's the longest race of the year, the Coca-Cola 600, coming up Sunday night from the Charlotte Motor Speedway. I'm Chase McCabe.
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Nashville's Rock Station, 102.9 The Buzz, and Incubus with their outer space love song. A few of you guessed correctly. That is going to kick off 60 minutes of nonstop rock. Welcome to it. It's Haley. While you're at it, get ready because I have a pair of Smashing Pumpkins tickets for you to win before they go on sale Thursday. That newly announced show is October 22nd at The Truth. How cool would it be to go for free? So get your phone ready. Two songs from now. I've got a keyword for you on

Days Grace on Nashville's Rock Station, 102.9 The Buzz. It's Haley. If you're here for Smashing Pumpkins tickets, that's awesome. They're yours if you get your phone out and text me the keyword. Where is it? 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And I hope it's you. Good luck.

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Others chase the perfect rock station. Well, you found it. 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

break our text line. But if any band in any contest to win tickets for this band is going to do that, it would be Smashing Pumpkins, because holy text messages, man. We got a lot of them. I can see why. Smashing Pumpkins at the Truth. Heck yes. Show is October 22nd. My winner has been texted. If it wasn't you, no sweat. We got all week at 420 to win these, all right? Keep listening to win. 60 minutes of nonstop rock. Keeping it going with Alice in Chains on 1829 The Buzz.

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Hey, it's Haley. Did you see it's going to rain for like the next 7 days after this or something crazy like that? Mother Nature's like, have fun spending Memorial Day weekend inside. Thanks a lot. 60 minutes of nonstop rock continues with Nickelback on 102.9 The Buzz.

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So this happened, what, like a year ago? I was at the spot in East Nashville, this bar, and there was a guy playing pool, and I'm like, it looks like the guy from Sleep Theory. Turns out it was. It's Nashville's Rock Station, 102.9 The Buzz. Just calling, shooting some pool. Casual. Nothing to see here. Sleep Theory's latest words are worthless. It's Haley. I'm live in the Gibson Garage Studios, continuing 60 minutes of nonstop rock. 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

0: Nonstop Rock on Nashville's Rock Station, 102.9 The Buzz. I can Google this and find out for myself, or I can ask you. Were you at the Bush show last Friday night? Did they play a lot of new stuff? I don't remember who it was that I was talking to, but the last time they saw Bush, they played like all new stuff. I hate it when that happens, but I also wasn't there Friday night. So it's Haley. Hey, we're going to do another round of Mosh Pit here at about 5:10-ish. Guess my three songs, win my 3 days grace tickets for November 1st at Bridgestone Arena. Sound good? I'll be right back with your three songs on 102.9 The Buzz.
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0: 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You ever been in a mosh pit and had no idea what just hit you? Good. Because we're about to smash three songs at once. And it's your job to survive it. Name all three or get knocked out. 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
1: It's thanks to Law Tigers, Tennessee's motorcycle lawyers. And here's how it works. I'm going to play three songs all at once. And you got to be the first person to call me and tell me all three song titles. 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

0: the three songs you're going to hear tomorrow at 5:10. And remember, 3 days grace tickets on the table. 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
3: Here he comes off turn number four. He'll rock it off the corner to the start-finish line. Denny Hamlin wins the 2026 NASCAR All-Star Race at the Monster Mile.
2: That's how it sounded on the Motor Racing Network, and Denny Hamlin scores his second All-Star win. Chase Briscoe was second, followed by Eric Jones, Austin Dillon, Connor Zilich, Austin Cindric, William Byron, Michael McDowell, Alex Bowman, and Brad Keselowski making up the top 10. Next up for NASCAR, it's the longest race of the year, the Coca-Cola 600, coming up Sunday night from the Charlotte Motor Speedway. I'm Chase McCabe.
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New Evanescence. Who will you follow on Nashville's Rock Station 102.9 The Buzz? How does Amy Lee do it? That's what I want to know. How does she look better now than she did 20 years ago? Like, I never buy anything from influencers, but if she were to pitch me beauty products, take my money. Take my money. It's Haley. I'm live in the Gibson Garage Studios with Incubus on 102.9 The Buzz.

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0: Bridgestone Arena. 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It's Nashville's Rock Station, 102.9 The Buzz. What's up? It's Haley. 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We just keep having more concert announcements come down, and I'm like, everybody's been here the last year, it seems. We're starting to run out of bands, man. But we got another one just announced this morning, Beartooth, November 28th at The Truth. 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

tonight. Are you going to be there? Godsmack at First Bank Amphitheater. 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I guess the show starts at 7, so if you're on your way to the venue, good luck. You know how the First Bank Amphitheater traffic can get. 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

0: Nashville's Rock Station, 102.9 The Buzz with Allison Chains. It's Haley. It looks like Mother Nature is literally trying to rain on our Memorial Day weekend this weekend, but we're not going to let that happen. So whatever you're getting into, just know that we have a block party weekend going on this weekend, which means double shots and triple shots of your favorite bands all dang weekend starting Friday afternoon. And we're going to pick out the best songs we got, all right? So be listening. It's all thanks to the Wine Cellar in Hendersonville, Bavarian Beer House, and Needham's Nursery. Starting Friday, we're going to kick things off on 102.9 The Buzz.
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guys. 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

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It's Nashville's Rock Station, 102.9 The Buzz. Hey, it's Haley. I'm calling it a night, but tomorrow, keep in mind, 420, win Smashing Pumpkins tickets before they go on sale on Thursday, okay? 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